eyes. And I wanted to make a song so the girls could vibe and ride out to this with that classic ride. Ride, go ahead and vibe. 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
2: What you laughing at?
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2: It's just better, like, it's just like, you know what I'm saying? I can sip the cup while I'm rapping.
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3: he's aware of it. We know that.
2: If you like rap music, if you like hard stuff, like, you know what I'm saying? 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

0: make me want to everything has different meanings. 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And also, people collect and collect these possessions that really don't mean anything to anybody else, but mean something to them. Yeah, to interpret.
1: それを解釈して、アイディアとして、
0: language essentially.

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But such is life in the shadowy, illusory world of Felix Cubin.

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War for cease. 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Still every day the energy prices increase. Tell the Spanish and the Frenchmen and

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2: Ja, ja.
1: Vom Südwind, und wir werden auch über ein ganz besonderes Projekt mit ihm heute im Anschluss dann sprechen. So, we continue in English. It's easier.
3: Thank you.
1: Yeah. Today we speak with Carlos Martinez Montoya, an expert on human rights and a mayor in international sport events, about the challenges and responsibilities surrounding the 2026 FIFA World Cup in Mexico. Dear Carlos, thank you.
3: Thank you for inviting me, for having us in your program and showing interest in what you have to say about the issues.
1: Yeah. Why is it important to discuss human rights at a sporting event like the World Cup?
3: Maybe because sports is sometimes seen as independent from social social circumstances that affect the teams and the development of the sports. Sometimes is seen as part of just entertainment, but not is seen as part of social structure that could improve the benefits or the welfare of society itself. So it's important to make a remark on how this impacts on the society, how could be improved, and how is getting worse for some parts of the society. Yeah.
1: What is the biggest challenge for Mexico as the host of the World Cup this year?
3: Maybe the biggest challenge is to be prepared for hosting an event like this. Even though that we share the World Cup with US and Canada and Mexico, we have a lot of structural challenges that we face day to day, and the government may seem that they don't do enough to tackle these challenges. Maybe the biggest challenge for Mexico is inequality, is violence, is the denial of rights for a lot of people, such as women, indigenous people, migrants, and children, and also the stolen future for the younger generations that are more affected by violence, by the narco, and the missing people, who is like an issue for us in Mexico. So this is more like a structural problem that we are facing since long ago, and it's not resolved. And the World Cup just gets worse, this weakness of the Mexican situation.
1: What forms of labor rights violations commonly occur in such infrastructure projects like these events?
3: We've seen in Qatar, we've seen that there were a lot of modern slavery problems, that the construction of the stadiums was some part of many structural inequalities that affect a lot of people that go to Qatar to win a living. And in Mexico, the thing is very different, and in the States also, because the places where the matches will be hosting were built long ago or just make some renovations. So the infrastructural problems that we're seeing is infrastructural problems that the cities that host those events are facing. And those are not new problems for the cities. Those are problems that the government's administration after administration just doesn't seem to care much about the society. And the World Cup, what it shows is the necessity of infrastructure, of the access to the minimum, so that people could have a good life. And those who are more affected are those who are more vulnerable. And even though that one of the stadiums is located in one of in the richest or the most expensive area to live in the country, which is Zapopan, located in Guadalajara. A lot of people who live in Zapopan doesn't have the minimum, so they can make they can have a decent life. Doesn't have access to water, access to electricity. Doesn't have some roads with concrete, or doesn't win enough to bring some bread to the table for the families. So this is more like a structural problem more than like an infrastructural only. So we are facing a real challenge that affects all society in the hosting of an event such important as like this.
1: And then what risks do migrant workers face in this context?
3: Maybe the main risk that migrants have in this context is to be exploited by their employees, because migration in Mexico is seen as like a human of a lower class. If you are, even though that I came from a country that expels a lot of people out of their borders, and a lot of my co-nationals live in the United States and try to have a better future for their families, they don't, in the Mexican society, the migrant is seen like a stranger, like someone who doesn't belong to the society, and is just seen as someone who came to steal a job, an opportunity for other Mexican citizens. And that's the main issue for them, that they don't have the certainty about what could happen to them with respect of their rights and their notion about the welfare institution that exists in Mexico, and also affect to migrants, people and refugee and asylum seekers in Mexico. So what we're trying to do as an organization and as a coalition with our organization is to highlight what everyone has the right to have a decent way of living, to have the minimum so they can access to justice, to a minimum wage that is enough for make a living in Mexico, to access to dignity in living situations, or living in access of living, and also to respect their rights, their labor rights, their access to a social security, the access to justice, etc. So this is the main challenges, not just like physical, but also many psychological and social barriers that they face day to day.
1: What is the name of the organization you work for?
3: CEREAL. In Spanish is Centro de Reflexión y Acción Laboral, but in English we can translate it as Center for Reflection and Labor Action. So we help people to know their rights, especially to the minorities, such like women, migrants, asylum or refugees, asylum seekers or refugees, but also try to prevent child exploitation on on fields of agriculture, such like avocado, strawberries, etc. And that's the our main issue, to prevent and to promote labor rights between those who are more vulnerable. Our logo or theme is like nobody knows, nobody defends what they don't know. So we're trying to be aware and to teach the other what is their minimum, or why is their right by the constitution and by the law. And I'm in the coordination of this area of the organization to coordinate and implement legal strategies and to know and to share our knowledge or technical knowledge with other people, to volunteers, with students, and also with people who are interested and live in the communities that we serve too.
1: How do you finance the work?
3: We finance our work by donations, by particular donations, but also with international programs, such like the last year we worked with the German Agency for Cooperation, and we've worked with USAID when there was USAID, and also the Labor Department of the U.S. And now we are facing some challenges trying to figure out financial solutions. So, and that's not just a case of my organization. This is something that is affecting organizations all over the world and in the region and in the country. It has been a very tough year since 2025 that all the budgets were cut. And even though that at the moment we wouldn't be financed by the U.S. government, the lack of interest in other governments, such like the German government or governments in Europe and in the EU region, Asia, affect us in trying to continue with our mission. So as part of this wonderful tour has been is also to create awareness about the situation in Mexico and how not just the migrants who are being oppressed by the ICE raids in the United States, but also there are a lot of people in danger in their home countries that it's not being touched by the institutions, by the law, and us as NGOs trying to make a better future for them. Mm-hmm. Yes.
1: And did FIFA learn a lesson from the 2022 World Cup in Qatar?
3: I think that they pretend to do. They have like a lot of scandals on exploitation and modern kinds of slavery during the building of the stadiums. They try to implement agenda for inclusion and respect for human rights. But the reality is that they just say that they implement this agenda, but those who are in charge of implementing it are local governments, such like the government of the county of Zapopan, which is where the stadium is located, and also social institutions and NGOs who participate in those geographical areas. We, as part of this initiative of the county of the local government of Zapopan, that is called the last mile, which is it's also the last part of the land that surrounds the stadium where the matches will be happening, will be part of these NGOs and institutions that will be promoting the respect for human rights, but also have the channel or the mechanism so the people who were victim or are being abused about their human rights or their labor rights in our case could make a complaint. And we can try to figure out how to prevent this to increase, but also to make a solution as quick as possible so the people, so the person don't continue with their situation. So we are trying to be prepare to be aware of what's going to happen in the next 3 weeks. But it's going to be a challenge for all of us, and we might be overpass our capabilities, because now we are overpass our capabilities. So now we will see more people, more cases, and we're just trying to be coordinate and to help each other out. So if we're seeing a case of child abuse, we can canalize, and if they see a case of child exploitation in some kind of work, we can help it out. Yeah.
1: In your personal opinion of you, what specific measures should companies or governments take to prevent exploitation?
3: I think that exploitation is a very complex situation for a country like Mexico, because in paper we have such beautiful laws that shouldn't prevent or deny the exploitation. But what we see in reality is that the laws sometimes are not applied, or sometimes are overpassed, or the corruption in the system is such a big trouble that even though that you are known as a company, as an enterprise, as an employee that exploits others, if you have enough money, maybe anything happened to you or to your company. So we are trying not just to prevent the exploitation for the worker force, but also to highlight what institutions are not doing what they should be doing. And that's part of our work, and maybe this gained us some enemies, but this is what we have to do to be prepared and to raise our hand when things are not going as planned.
1: So, and then before we come to the next block, the yes. questions, we play a little music, Alopetic.

After appearing in court recently, I got into a discussion with a friend about the origins of the word testify. And it seems that in ancient Rome, two men taking an oath of allegiance held each other's testicles as a sign of truthfulness while bearing witness in a public forum. In fact, primates do this all the time. Apparently, when they form an alliance with each other, they greet each other by fondling each other's private parts. So I'd like to say hello, and if you want to greet me, you're gonna need both hands. This is called Testify.

Dollars die to make things cheap. And say the Mayor Cooper, which you probably forgot, year by year.

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Who knows he's been convicted, who knows he will be shot, year by year, month by month, day by day.

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Everybody gotta find a way. 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That's what I'm trying to say. Trying to say. Trying to say. Trying to say. Trying to say. Trying to say. Trying to say. Trying to say. Trying to say. Trying to say. Trying to say. Trying to say.

Earl Slick on guitar. Carrying on around, Mike Garson on keyboards. Catherine Russell on vocals and keyboards and guitars. Look at that hair. Look at that hair. 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Love that hair. On drums, Sterling Campbell. Woodstock. On guitar from Dublin, Fair City, Jerry Leonard.

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Actually, he's actually from Tunbridge Wells, but always gets a bit of applause if I say that. And on bass guitar, and who's actually going to join me on this next song? Join me is not the word. Takes this next song, Gail Ann Dorsey. 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

0: I told you, I do it big over here.
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1: Okay.
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Hardly ever listen to your tantrums. You're way too loud.

Timeline shift, the flow slow. I'm in the dojo, the unseen skyline gives the ghost glow. As if a slow-mo, the young dream nightmares dipped in gold paint. As if they won't stain a blank page, comrade aboard the ghost train.